search for happiness has never ended. But the gates of Eden will ever be closed for those conquistadors who are only hungry for power and might. Because the real El Dorado isn't made out of diamonds and gold.

Would you cry if you saw me crying? And would you save my soul tonight? Would you tremble?

0: Okay, put the red lights off.
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2: Antenne Sachsen.